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1: See the lights on your face, flicker by the fire. No more lonely nights, waiting for the days of rain. And I know there's been a hell of a ride, yeah.

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Been waiting for you. 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Keep on filing. Today's going to be the best day of your life.

tried my best and now confess a love with less. I gave the most and took the loss for what I chose. I fought for you, you led me to a painful truth.